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Today is the day of the blowing rain. A one-way train ticket, a one-way life ticket.

Say real crazy. If the boss is happy, then she will thank me and you will thank me. But if the boss is cranky, then she won't thank me and I won't be happy.

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1: Show me the place where you want your slave to go. Show me the place I've forgotten, I don't know. Show me the place where my head is bending low. Show me the place where you want your slave to go. Show me the place. Help me roll away the stone. Show me the place. I can't move this thing alone. Show me the place where the word became a man. 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

0: 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Hold on, working on something.
1: Yeah, yeah.
0: I been getting money. Worldwide across country.
1: Yeah, yeah.
0: I'm a dope man, dope man.
1: Yeah.
0: Try to stay.

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0: 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That would, like, seriously.
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1: No money coming out in UK to Florida, LA to Nash, British boy crazy, impeccable gash. I talk back, got a big mind.

I'm going away. I'm going to Vegas. And if I don't make it, there's lots of other places.